0: At the tone, please record your message. When you have finished recording, you may hang up or press 1 for more options.
1: Yo. This is my last time calling you because I'm just trying to link with you, and clearly it don't seem like it's that important to you, and that's fine. You know what I'm saying? I'm not taking it personal whatsoever, because I know you over there probably just playing 2K with the sliders or sipping on Don Julio on your couch. Okay? And that's more than fine. I'm glad you're happy. I just think you owe a brother a call. That's just my personal opinion, you know what I'm saying? So take it with a grain of salt. All right? I holla.

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Early in the morning, Gap Band right here on the Night Out Show, WOWD 94.3 FM. Also available via TacomaRadio.org. That's what we do here on the Night Out. DJ Action Jackson, my name is John Faya Ali. Thank you so much for tuning in. Like I said, everywhere you want to be. Also, you can drop us an email. 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Coming up right after this show at 10 p.m., we've got Make It Make Sense with Andrea Martinez, a Venezuelan-American writer, artist, and city planner, who's going to be hosting a bi-weekly hour of unexpected genre twists, unearthing relationships across sounds. That's 10 p.m. tonight, right after this show, Make It Make Sense. And then tomorrow morning, bright and early, 8 a.m., we've got Coffee and Classics with Carson. He's going to be playing rock, pop, and singer-songwriters, old and new. And then the return of the man, Ed Smith, Jazz Now, at 10 a.m. from 10 to 1 p.m. He's back, Ed Smith. 3 hours of jazz. Please join us and welcome the return of Ed tomorrow, 10 a.m. right here on WOWD 94.3.

Yeah, yeah. I told you, we gonna be playing a whole lot of summer-related music tonight. This one is a classic. Summer Breeze, we got parts 1 and 2. Right here, WOWD 94.3.

Yes. I guarantee that Ernie Isley kept playing for at least 20 more minutes after they hit the button to signal that the session was over. Summer Breeze, a remake from the Isley Brothers off that 3+3 album, one of the underrated albums of the 70s. If you ever think about it, so many musicians and artists were on generational album runs in the 70s. Do your Googles on that. 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This is the Night Out Show. My name is John Faya Ali. That's DJ Action Jackson. He speaks with his hands. We're broadcasting live from the Stuart Moore Studio. Our love goes out to you and everybody currently listening via TacomaRadio.org. 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That's right, Wilco is going to be performing two full sets live at Wolf Trap on Thursday, June 18th. 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Tickets for this show are available at wolftrap.org, just so you don't.

Yeah. Yeah. ELO. We play everything. This is the Night Out. Turn the Stone. Right here on WOWD 94.3. 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JFA, DJ Action Jackson, and the party is absolutely not going to stop.

Oh yes, that's what we do. WOWDLP, Tacoma Park, and this is The Night Out. You are now listening to

our show, DJ Action Jackson, myself, John Fire Ali. We're going to be here every other Wednesday from 8 to 10, playing that good music that you love to hear. And we just want to let everybody know, we are so happy and proud to be the number one rated radio program that broadcasts live from Tacoma Park, Maryland, every other Wednesday from 8 to 10. There is none better than this one, and we owe it all to you, the number one fans, for the number one radio station. We didn't make that judgment. That came straight from the Washington City paper, as voted on by you, the people, the community station, WOWD 94.3. But what we're really here for is the music. And on the night out, as you know, Wednesdays, we kick the weekend off. Now, we had a little up-tempo first hour celebrating summer, sunshine. Well, now we in our second hour, we're going to slow it down a little bit because we've got to give and pay homage to some giants that we've lost over the last couple weeks, namely Peebo Bryson, Dexter Wanzel, Sonny Rollins. We are going to be playing a lot of their music. In fact, after we get into this one, because this song has been stuck in my head for about 2 weeks. With that said, ladies and gentlemen, boys and girls, everyone between and beyond that binary understanding, I want you to know this program is for you, your mama, and your cousin too. Let them know that we're here. We appreciate you. And with that, we got to get into this music. Like I said, this is one of my favorite songs right now. It's called I Do by Leon Thomas. Listen to these lyrics.

man, it could really just simply be that easy. Be nice to each other. Shocking. Shocking. I know. I know. It's the Night Out Show, WOWD 94.3 FM. DJ Action Jackson, John Faya Ali, broadcasting live from the incredibly temperate Stuart Moore Studio right here in bustling, bucolic even, downtown Tacoma Park, Maryland, out to the known universe. We appreciate you for tuning in. Wherever you are, wherever you may be, whether you are listening to us terrestrially via WOWD 94.3 or via tacomaradio.org, special shout out to our listeners currently tuned in Slovakia. Where is Slovakia? East Europe. Listening via tacomaradio.org. We appreciate it. That's all we can do. Also, we wanted to let you know, since you're tuned in Slovakia, I don't know what time it is there, but probably in the morning, our time, it'll be 12 hours from yours. Anyway, so coming up after this show, that's what you need to know. 10 p.m., Make It Make Sense. Andrea Martinez is going to be coming in, hosting a bi-weekly hour of unexpected genre twists, unearthing relationships across sounds. That's 10 p.m., Make It Make Sense. And then bright and early tomorrow morning, 8 a.m., we've got Coffee and Classics with Carson. He's going to be playing rock, pop, and singer-songwriters, old and new. And then right after him, 10 a.m., we welcome him back. Ed Smith is back. 3 hours of jazz with the Jazz Now program, 10 a.m. to 1 p.m., with the return of Ed Smith right here on WOWD 94.3. But right now, I really want to get into some music from a man that we've lost, a giant of the music world, Dexter Wanzel, responsible for so many hit records. I could play a whole 2-hour show with nothing but his music. We're not going to do it. We can only pick the cream of the crop, of which this is clearly right up there. If You Only Knew, from Patti LaBelle. He wrote it. He produced it. Dexter Wanzel, rest in peace. This is the kind of music we play on the Night Out. Peace.

Mm-hmm. Can You Relate? My Need from Janet Jackson right here on the Night Out Show, WOWD 94.3 FM. Also available via TacomaRadio.org. We're going to be here for you, just like you are here for us. Speaking of which, ZECDC is a nonprofit that provides free legal services and financial counseling to DC residents facing debt-related legal problems and who meet the federal poverty guidelines. ZECDC also provides free community workshops for financial and credit counseling. 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That is TZEDEKDC.org. This has been a public service message from WOWD Tacoma Radio. So, like I mentioned previously, we're going to be playing a lot of music from people, unfortunately, that have passed, and we cannot go any further until we play some Peebo Bryson. Because if there has ever been somebody that speaks to what the Night Out is about, it's this man right here. Rest in peace, Peebo. We miss you.

0: Uh-huh.
1: Yes, indeed. Peabo Bryson, rest in peace, playing a little Let the Feeling Flow right here on the Night Out Show, WOWD 94.3. You've got roughly 15 minutes before the top of the hour. We just want to let everybody know we're going to be here once again in 2 weeks from 8 p.m. to 10 p.m. Thank you so much for the emails, the texts, the tweets, the Facebook entries, and of course, as always, your listening ears. We're going to keep this bad boy rolling and end on a high note with a little Faith Evans, Reasons. You haven't heard this. No, you haven't. Not in a while. On the Night Out.

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1: WOWDLP Tacoma Park. I'm Andrea Martinez. It's Make It Make Sense. Just a quick note that this late night program contains songs with raw language that may be offensive. Got 16 songs for you this hour. 15 of them are new releases or singles from upcoming releases. We're kicking off with Tóxica by Lido Pimienta.

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I'm Andrea Martinez. I've got a quick public service message for you from Wowdy. 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Before that, we had two tracks from Young Miko's Do Not Disturb, Late Checkout, the deluxe album. It was Aquel Diciembre and No Levo, Frowny Face. Up next is new music by Charlie XCX, new music by Raven Lene, new music by Hudelin, new music by Ariana Grande, and about 7 or 8 new tracks from, I realized, almost entirely women this hour. I think it's something like 88% women this hour.

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It's Make It Make Sense. I'm Andrea Martinez. The concept behind this hour is to give you a little sampler of albums to look forward to this summer. Lots of new releases coming up, and I figured it might be nice to have those dates and titles in your own calendar, on your own personal ticking clock radar. We kicked off the hour with Tóxica by Lilo Pimienta. That's off of Caribeña, coming out July 17. Put that single at the top of the hour before I'd even listened to it. That is my faith in that artist, and I was not disappointed. We just had SS26 by Charlie XCX. That's off of Music, Fashion, Film, coming out July 24. Also just had Bobby by Raven Lanay. One of the singles off of Blue Island, coming out August 7. Before this was Pequeñita, Judelín. It doesn't seem like that's a lead single off of anything, but I do hope for new music from them sooner rather than later. This is Hate That I Made You Love Me, Ariana Grande, Petal, coming out July 31st.

94.3 Tacoma Radio, tacomaradio.org. I'm Andrea Martinez with Make It Make Sense. We just listened to a single off of Widow Speak's upcoming album dropping this Friday. Song is called Soft Cover, album is called Roses. Before that, new-ish single by DJ Suzy came out last month, Why Did I Say I Loved You? Absolute, so true. Before that, Pool of My Dreams by Violet Grohl. Up next is a single from Kelsey Liu's upcoming album, So Help Me God, dropping on the 12th. This is called Better Than That. And after this really stellar track, we're going to listen to some new Sparkle Mommy, Kalila, and Kim Petras. Stay tuned.

94.3 Tacoma Radio, to make it make sense. That was Quisiera by Sparkle Mommy off of the upcoming album dropping this Friday called In This Body. Right now it's Lincoln B by Kalela off of the upcoming album New Avatar dropping July 10.

To Make It Make Sense on 94.3 Tacoma Radio. We just listened to Jeep by Kim Petras off of Detour, released on Friday. We're closing out the hour with Belinda Says by Always off of 2022's Blue Rev, for the reason that it has scratched a certain itch for around 5 weeks now. Always a little bit in the background, and I don't know, I think it's important to incorporate songs in the playlist that capture the sentiment, even if they are not otherwise part of the general theme or groove. Although anything off of Blue Rev is always super groovy to me. I will catch y'all on the 17th of June. Hasta luego.

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When I was back there in seminary school, there was a person there who put forth the proposition that you can petition the Lord with prayer. Petition the Lord with prayer. Petition the Lord with prayer. You cannot petition the Lord with prayer.

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What a rainy day. Friendly faces, got dragged around all types of places. Closed my eyes, smelt your hair, looked around, but you weren't there. Had some lunch, jacket potatoes, chicken wings and fried tomatoes. After that, lit a fag, said a prayer and took a drag. These days I toast, never do combust so much. I burn for the both of us though. Second day, second job, passing thought for the world to stop. Shoes are too tight, feet are aching, cold and sick, but I was faking. When I do go, I am late, always make the same mistake. That mistake, being not caring, 6 days a week, can't find my

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Watched the news, someone died, saw the mother, teary-eyed, son shot dead on Woolworth Road. I thank God, no one I know. I went to work for the NHS, mental health, people depressed. 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Then met Paul, schizophrenic, shaken limbs, paranoid fanatic. 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I tell them that I do the same in certain moods, on certain days. 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Back to base, had a meeting, tickets die a week cause their parents beat them. I wish I could say I was surprised, the news just choose which ones to highlight.

to the DLR, took the tube, read a book, nothing else to do. Read Jill Hicks, she survived the bombings, wrote a book, made a killing. I read somewhere that some lost their legs, umpteen injured, 52 dead, in some places far away. That shit happens every day. 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

cigarette. The water wall is calling, it lingers, then you forget. Oh, oh, oh, oh, you're a rock and roll suicide. You're too old to lose it.

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I'm Bob Boylan, host of My Tiny Morning Show on Tacoma Radio. I created NPR's All Songs Considered and Tiny Desk Concerts, and now I spend my week listening to new and unknown independent artists and some familiar favorites from the past 50 years. 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

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This is WOWD LP Tacoma Park, and I'm Carson, your host here at Coffee and Classics. Welcome. We have so much to get to today. It's unreal, and I am so excited that you chose to spend your Thursday morning here with us at Tacoma Radio, the best radio station in Washington, D.C., according to the Washington City Paper, which, side note, you can go online and vote for us for the best station in 2026, because we won last year, so please go online and give us your vote. But anyhow, this is Coffee and Classics. Wow. Happy June, happy Pride, happy Thursday. I tell you this all the time, but this truly is the highlight of my week, just getting to share music, stories, memories, and, you know, at the end of 2 hours, if you stick around

Let's get started today with music from a lady out of Long Island, New York. Her name is Cameron Quinlan, and at age 3, she told her mom that she wanted to be a famous singer when she grew up. Well, 3-year-old Cameron was onto something, because we're playing here on Coffee and Classics, so she did something right. This track is back from 2024, and it's called Light of Day, right here on Tacoma Radio, which just felt like the perfect way to start. And after that, more great stuff coming your way.

with her first big hit over on the UK chart. It's Joan Armatrading and Love and Affection here on Coffee and Classics. Joan hit number 10 on the charts back in 1976 with the song Love and Affection from her album Joan Armatrading, which was not a huge hit here in the States, but was huge in the UK. And what can I say? I know you know that song. It's so beautiful. Her voice is everything. So, Joan Armatrading here on Coffee and Classics. I'm Carson, your host here at Tacoma Radio 94.3, and we are streaming online, as always, tacomaradio.org. And coming up next for you, we got a real surprise. It's so much fun. And to get how we get here, let me just go back in time for a minute. And I've probably told the story before, but if you haven't heard of this, this is how we get here. So, back in around like 1999, 2000, around that time frame, my mom and I went to Pier 1, and it was around Christmas time, which meant that Pier 1 was selling a Christmas CD that they put together, a compilation they'd made of alternative Christmas songs. And back, if you remember 1999, a lot of stores were doing this, and if, you know, at the checkout counter, you'd be like, oh, sure, I'll grab your CD. I mean, when CDs were peak, my parents said, like, Christmas CDs were like Kohl's and any other random stores. It just, you went in, you're like, oh, that's fun, I'll grab it. So this was alt Christmas, which meant we had Christmas songs by Shane O'Connor, Shakin' Stevens, and a lady named Sid Strahl doing her original composition, The Christmas Twist. Now, I'd never heard of Sid Strahl before, didn't know anything about her, but was like, okay, and just kept that in the back of my head all these years, being like, Sid Strahl is some lady that Pier 1 found, and she sings A Christmas Twist, and it's fun. Last summer, I went record shopping, because sometimes, if it's a long day at work, you gotta go record shopping, and there's a record store right by my work, so I stopped in on my home, and just perused the shelves, and I always say, if it's under $10, under $5 even better, but at least under $10 these days, and it's something that's just intriguing. You see the cover, and you're like, I don't know this album, but I need this to come home with me, because I'm so moved by the artwork that I just want to know more. Well, I got through the A's, the B's, the Q's, the P's, and all of a sudden got the S's and found Sid Strahl Surprise. Now, when I saw that, I was like, oh my God, the Christmas Twist lady from Pier 1. I don't know what this is, but I got to grab this immediately. Took it home, did a little research, found out that Sid Strahl was first a backup singer for Pat Benatar in the early 80s, then joined the band The Golden Palminos for a while, and in 1989 gave us her debut album, Sid Strahl Surprise, which feels like it would have been all over VH1. It didn't quite take off like it should have, but it's a phenomenal album. It's not actually on streaming, so you can't find this album anywhere unless you physically own it like I do, or you're tuned to Coma Radio. You're going to miss it because it's hard to find. There's a couple videos on YouTube, but there's not a lot out there. So this is a real treat. This is Sid Strahl with Crazy American right here on Coffee and Classics. After that, more good stuff coming your way, but ooh, a real good curveball. A real good surprise, as you might hear Sid Strahl and Crazy American on Coffee and Classics.

Reached number 16 on the Billboard Hot 100 back in 1992, which is 34 years ago because 1992 was the year I was born, which is crazy to think. But anyhow, Bruce Springsteen with Human Touch here on Coffee and Classics from his album Human Touch. I'm Carson, your host here at Tacoma Radio 94.3, and we are streaming online as always, tacomaradio.org. And coming up next, we're going to play one of the coolest girls in music, Miss Patti Smith. Now, if you want to see the video of what we're going to talk about for a second, go on GQ's Instagram and you can find the video of it. Though, granted, they're kind of filming behind her, so you don't always see her face. But you get to hear her, and that's the important part in all this. So, eyewear designer Jacques Marie Maje opened an art gallery in New York City on Wooster Street last week and decided for the art gallery opening, you know what I need here? Patti Smith. And Patti Smith was like, you know what? I do need to be here, and I'm going to come here, and I'm going to sing for you my eternal hit, Because the Night. Yeah, you heard that right. Go on GQ, the footage is everything, but this song is 10 out of 10. It's probably 20 out of 10. Now, I first discovered this song through the Tales of Maniacs and Out of the Merchant, so I'm still always going to hold that version way high up on my list of songs, but today we got the original Patti Smith and from the Easter album, here is Because of Night. And after that, more good stuff coming your way here on Coffee and Classics. And please go check out the GQ video. When this popped up my feed, I gasped so hard because, this song. Here's Because of Night here on Tacoma Radio 94.3.

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And gotta give a shout out to the lovely Gail Behrens over at Night Ride Home. She played that last Sunday, and I heard that song for the first time. I've been blown away, so I had to play it this morning for you. Night Ride Home airs every other Sunday at 8 p.m. here on Tacoma Radio, and if you love Coffee and Classics, you probably love Gail too. 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Now, I need to let you know that support Tacoma Radio comes from Wolf Trap. 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Cut out next here on Coffee and Classics, we're going to take a trip back to 1981 and the very first record I ever owned. And it's also this lady's first solo album. We're talking about Stevie Nicks and the Belladonna album. We're going to play After the Glitter Fades next, which was Stevie's fourth single from the album that didn't chart as big as songs like Leather and Lace or Edge of 17, but it's become a fan favorite that I hope she'll one day bring back in concert. She hasn't sung it in a while, but this song is also Stevie's only entry on the country charts, and it's just a beautiful meditation on fame. Here is Stevie Nicks and After the Glitter Fades on Coffee and Classics.

In 2003, CMT ranked that number 11 on the greatest country songs of all time list. Now, CMT was talking about the original version by legendary bluegrass musician Bill Monroe that he recorded in 1947. We did not hear that version today. We heard the lovely Patsy Cline doing her take, A Blue Moon of Kentucky, right here on Coffee and Classics, Tacoma Radio 94.3. 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

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They are hosting a screening of the film How Lucky Can One Man Get, a concert documentary featuring John Prine live in 2010 at his hometown high school in Illinois. 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Let's get back to the music here with new music from Grace Potter. This is called Love Me Not, and Grace has a new album coming out this summer called Trespassing. This is Grace Potter and Love Me Not here on Coffee and Classics. When I'm

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And we are streaming online, as always, tacomaradio.org, with a track back from 1977 that is just so gorgeous. Mr. John Martin and Couldn't Love You More, his One World album. Wanted to play that today because if you've tuned into Coffee and Classics, Tacoma Radio before, you might remember that last year we discovered a brand new artist named Anastasia who blew my socks off. Her album Tether was one of the best of 2025, and this lady had the most unique voice. I heard it and I was like, I don't even know where this is coming from. The amount of intricate emotions in every word, every note that she's saying, which is gorgeous. And so I follow her on Instagram, and she was doing an interview where she talked about her favorite folk albums and explained that when she was starting into music, her friend was like, have you heard of John Martin? She was like, no, I don't know who that is, but looked him up, grabbed this album, and discovered Couldn't Love You More, and she said she was blown away, and it became one of her favorite folk songs. And it's fascinating, because when I hear John Martin sing this, I hear some of the intricate emotional notes he's hitting. I see that in her work, and I just was like, oh, I didn't put two and two together, but you two are definitely in the same sphere. So later on today, we'll hear a track from the Tether album, but just wanted to play that now, because what a beautiful track. And coming next, we'll stick on the theme of love for a moment. If you're on Instagram, if you look up these ladies, you can find the video of this, but two fiery redheads got together at the Gorge out in Washington State last weekend and got together for a concert. Winona Judd was there, and she grabbed her bestie Bonnie Raitt to play guitar, and the video is just everything. Two of my favorite ladies together. So we're gonna play Winona track for you next. This is Winona and Only Love here on Coffee and Classics.

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We still got some more music to wrap up the hour, and next got a track from the Pointer Sisters back from 1974. This song was written by Anita and Bonnie Pointer. I know a lot of times today when you think of the Pointer Sisters, we think of their bubbly 80s pop R&B jams like Jump for My Love or I'm So Excited. But back in 1974, the Pointer Sisters actually started off as a country quartet. And this song we're going to play for you won the Best Country Vocal Performance by a Duo or Group in 1974. It's the first time a black female artist had won, and that would not happen again for a black female artist to win a country Grammy until 2025, when Beyoncé would win for Cowboy Carter for Best Country Album. So it's very, the song is very significant and a lot of times overlooked in their catalog because it doesn't fit kind of the stylings they would do on later albums. But this song's important because it was really revolutionary at the time. And even though they didn't quite break through in the country charts like they'd hoped to because of the politics of the era, it's still a great song. This is called Fairy Tale. Now, after that, we're going to play a country song by Katie Oslin. And why I want to play this is because Pointer Sisters were actually very fond of KT, and there's a video online you can actually watch them cover KT Oslin's 80s Ladies for an NBC special, which I think was cool too to see because you can see the pop, the rock, the country. It's all blended together and shows you that really in music, genres are meaningless. Music is music. Good music is good music. Good songwriting is good songwriting. And from two ladies who appreciate good songwriting, we'll hear the Pointer Sisters and KT Oslin next on Coffee and Classics. Thank you.

Hey, it's Carson with John and Mary. Redwood and Beads here on Coffee and Classics, and that is Mary Ramsey, who is now the lead vocalist of the 10,000 Maniacs, and actually played violin on the MTV Unplugged album on a lot of classics, including Because the Night. So John and Mary here on Coffee and Classics. Now, coming next year at Tacoma Radio 94.3, and we are streaming online as always, tacomaradio.org, is this week's Grocery Store Classic. Ooh, yes, that song that comes on the bread aisle that you haven't heard in years, and you're like, whoa, I'm taken back. This is great. You're kind of humming along. It's the chorus. You might sing a note or two. You're like, I think I remember the video for this, or I had this on vinyl, cassette, 8-track maybe, whatever it is, you're in good hands. And when I was grocery shopping this past Saturday, I was going to a potluck, and so I was making mac and cheese and forgot to grab the silver disposable aluminum pans. When I went to the store Friday, so Saturday morning to go back, and when I got to the bread aisle, I heard the scratch. I was like, oh, I haven't thought about this song in a while, but 10 out of 10 song. Then Billboard published an article of the 100 greatest Pride anthems, and this song made the list too. This song, the Billboard said, was number 32 in the list of greatest Pride anthems, and it's June, which also means that it's Black Music Month, so that just the universe said, this is our grocery store classic on so many levels. You need to hear this. Why not? This is from her album, Sweet Sensation, back from 1980. This is Stephanie Mills with Never Knew Love Like This Before, and also features background vocals from Gwen Guthrie, who you might remember later on in the 80s, told us there was ain't nothing going on but the rent. So just powerhouse. When this song comes on, you cannot be in a bad mood. And get ready to jam out your coffee cup. Here's Stephanie Mills here on Coffee and Classic.

Hey, it's Carson with the latest from Steven Sanchez. That is called Sweet Love, and his brand new album, Love, Love, Love, here on Coffee and Classics. Got to wrap things up, but I'll be back next Thursday morning, 8 a.m. sharp, for another edition of Coffee and Classics. Now, before we play our final song, I want to let you know that tonight, 7 o'clock, Musical Remedies with the Night Nurse. The Night Nurse hosts a campfire for weirdos, a gathering spot at the edge of the festival grounds where the punks, jazz heads, folk nerds, and curious wanderers all end up after dark. So tune in for a summer gathering for the Sonically Curious, featuring artists such as Karen Dalton, Lungfish, Bill Callahan, and so much more. And after me this morning, we got 3 hours of jazz music coming your way. Ed Smith's back with Jazz Now, so very excited that'll be coming up next. Before we get to Ed, though, here's one final track from a favorite album of ours from last year. This is Katie Schechter with Hiding Place from her album Empress, right here on Coffee and Classics.

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1: This is WOWDLP, Tacoma.

And a pleasant good morning. This is Ed Smith. It's good to be back. I want to thank you all for your prayers and your thoughts. I'm here for today, and I thank Bob Boylan for giving me this time with you. It's been since March 12th, and sometimes I feel like Old Man River. This is a track from 1962 from Jimmy Smith under the direction of Oliver Nelson. But my treatments have been going well, and that's one of the reasons why I said, let me come back on the air and share my music with you. Life happens, and I'm Old Man River, turning 82 next month, but I'm blessed. So let's keep it going, shall we?

Old Man River from a compilation of music from the late Jimmy Smith. Oliver Nelson did the musical direction work. Jimmy Cleveland, Joe Newman, Ernie Royal, Doc Severinsen, Joe Wilder, Jimmy Cleveland, Brent Woodman, Tom Mitchell, Bob Astin, Babe Clark, Barry Goldsworth, George Vivier on bass, it's Sean Desi on drums. Of course, Oliver Nelson. It's good to be back, as I shared with you. I have a pop-up special today, and I'll be back on June 25th for a shorter version of Jazz Now, and that will be from 10 to 12. So please make note. I want to thank my friends Ken Howard and Inez Nolan for their thoughts and their prayers, and all of you who have been on the periphery as I struggle with managing this cancer that's been given to me. And remember, illness has no respecter of persons. It can happen to anyone. Chris Hazleton, a new one in rotation with Brent Jackson, Peter Shalom, and John Kalsermut from In Rotation. And we're going to listen to a track, one titled, let's see, I selected Speedball, here at 94.3 FM Jazz Now until 1 o'clock.

That's Igmar Thomas and the Revive Big Band. Like a tree, it grows. That is, Speak No Evil. I had the opportunity to meet him when he was in Baltimore with a band composed of all of the musicians in the Baltimore area. So keep up the great work, Igmar. At 36 years old, that's why they called him the Maestro. Before that, we listened to Chris Hazleton, who plays, Chris plays the Hammond B3. He's out of Kansas City. And Brent Jackson, he wasn't on that particular track on baritone. That was, that was Brent Jackson on baritone. Peter Shalom on vibes and John Kizelmutt on drums. We listened to Lee Morgan composition of Speedball. As I continue with jazz now, special edition with yours truly, Ed Smith. Here is Norman Brown from his latest release that is authentically Norman. Here is Chillax.

That is Chuck Bergeron on bass, and he has premier vocalist on all of the tracks. That was Kate Reed on that When Devil May Care. And he's got quite an assortment of artists with him on this one. Janice Siegel, let's see, Rosanna Vitro, Pete McGinnis, let's see, Lizane Lyons, George Rabeni. There's quite a few. It's an interesting release and quite different from Chuck Bergeron. Before that, it was Norman Brown from his Authentically Norman. That was Chillax. And as I continue with jazz now, streaming live at TacomaRadio.org, I have a guest coming up. She is the artist in residence at Strathmore. Her name is Kenshaya. I want to say Kenishaya, but it's Kenshaya. And she's quite a vocalist and an educator, graduated from Duke Ellington School here in Washington, D.C. And she is, this is her last month at Strathmore, so I was looking, I had her scheduled originally, but I didn't think I was going to be around, when I say around, on the air in June. So I made sure that I invited her to join me. And speaking of joining me, this coming weekend, it will be Peter Bernstein, the son of composer Elmer Bernstein. He's a guitarist, composer, educator, resides in New York City, and he'll be joining me on the Future of Jazz podcast, Russ and I, on Saturday. We originally had Zev Feldman scheduled, but he was on a plane, probably coming back from the tribute to Eddie Murphy, and he will join us on the 20th of June, so we will make that happen. Zev sent me a new LP, or ran into him at a venue, and a Pinnacle from Buster Williams, so we'll be playing a track from that one right after Brian Lynch from his new release, Torchbearers, and he's got quite an array, Samara Joy, Orrin Evans, Robert Shetterman, Boris Kozlov, Kyle Swain, Louis Perdomo, and Ulysses Owens, featuring Charles McPherson. Here is Luck of the Draw.

That is the title track, Pinnacle, with Buster Williams and his entourage. That was Buster on bass. We had Sonny Fortune was on trumpet. No, I'm sorry, on soprano sax. Woody Shaw on trumpet. Onege Allen Gums on acoustic and electric pianos. And Billy Hart on drums. Pinnacle. And I want to thank Zev Feldman for making sure I got a hard copy of this in LP form. It's a classic piece, 1975, and now they're able to preserve that wonderful sound you've been hearing here on Jazz Now at 94.3 FM, streaming live at TacomaRadio.org. Back-to-back artists, Ulysses Owens Jr. and his Generation Y group Around the World with You, followed by Helen Sung, who was on my last show in March. And we talked about her new release, Oracles. This, the one you will hear, is Herbie Hancock. And let's keep it going here at 94.3 FM. My name's Ed Smith, here until 1 o'clock today.

That is the latest from pianist, composer, bandleader Helen Song and the big band Oracles is the title of the release. And we listen to Pianism, her dedication to Barry Harris, Kenny Barron, and Herbie Hancock. And that was the track that we just heard. And she has a wide array of musicians. I'm not going to go through the whole list. But Vincente Archer was on the rhythm section with her, Adam Cruz on drums, and Samuel Torres on percussion. Before that, it was Ulysses Owens Jr. with his Generation Y big band, featuring Rina Tarabuco on alto, Anthony Hervey on trumpet, Tyler Bullock keys, Yasushi Nakamura on bass, and Nanami Haruta on trombone. And we listened to a composition written by Terrence Blanchard as well as Bradford Marcellus, and that was Mo Better Blues. And I was watching the Knicks game last night because I am a Knicks fan from the Big Apple, and it was wonderful to see that they pulled it off last night, and I think it may go to just four games. Sorry, San Antonio. As I continue with jazz now, here's a new one from Steve Wilson, and with Joe Locke, Rini Rosnes, Jay Anderson, and Kendrick Scott, enjoying Sonance. Here's a Billy Charles composition of Quiet Girl.

0: And that's the latest from Steve Wilson. That is Quiet Girl. As we're going to close out this first hour of Jazz Now, we're going to listen to April Varner from her new one, Ella. We will listen to Bewitched, Bothered, and Bewildered. I'm Ed Smith here until 1 o'clock. On the other side of 11, we will listen to Ben Wolfe, Juan Carlos Quintero, and Ken Shia, vocalist. That's my guest that will join me here at noontime, Bobby Sinabra and his big band, Will Lyle, Elian Elias, and a bunch of others here on Jazz Now. Let me do the station identification. 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Let's keep it going.
1: I'm wild again, beguiled

he's a fool. And don't I know it? But a fool can have his charms. I'm in love, and don't I show it?

New release from bassist Ben Wolf, together with Joel Ross on Vibe, Sullivan Fortner on keys, Chuck Lewis on tenor sax, and Aaron Kimmel on drums. Anytime After Now, and that's the title track. Prior to that, we listened to The Story of Love from Juan Carlos Quintero, and that they called that a traditional Cuban folk song. All right, I'll take that. Coming up will be Bobby Sinabra and his multiverse big man, Bobby from the Bronx, New York, as yours truly is also from that venue. Arsenio and Beyond is the title, live at the Bronx Music Hall. We're going to listen to a track, one called Tumba Yang Bongo, followed by the artist in residence, and she will be joining me at noontime today. Her name is Kinshaya. We'll listen to one of the tracks from her release as we continue with Jazz Now here at 94.3 FM, streaming live at TacomaRadio.org.

That's my upcoming guest. Her name's Kanchaya. That is Cornbread. And I'm not a fan of cornbread, although my wife loves it. Margot loves cornbread. That's not my favorite, but that's a good track from Kanchaya, and we're looking forward. We'll hear another track from this young lady just before the interview here at noontime today. What I realized, since I haven't programmed in a while, that I ran out of music, so I'm going to supplement with some music that I just received. Lee Pilzer, who's a baritone saxophone lady, composer, and band leader. I received this one a couple of days ago, Keeping Holding On. We're going to listen to a track called G-Bops, followed by one from my another new release, Will Lyle, The Age of the All-Seeing Eye, with David Kukowski, Billy Drummond, and Lucas Pino. We're going to start with Will, followed by Lee, and we'll see where that takes us. 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

And that is the latest from Lee Pilzer on baritone sax. And it was recorded right next door here at, well, I'm not going to do the promo. We listened to G-Bop, composer Rachel was Greg Holloway, who was on drums. Paul Bratcher was on Hammond B3. You had Kenny Rittenhouse on trumpet, Gene Cooper on trombone, and Joe Jackson on trombone. I said that already. In any case, Keep Holding On, that's the new one. And now we're going to listen to Will Lyle, The All-Seeing Eye. And I found enough music for this segment, at least for this hour. At least I hope so. And then I have another third hour, which I think I programmed properly. In the meantime, here is Will Lyle, The All-Seeing Eye. We're going to listen to, which track did I select for this young man? I believe it was number 4, and that was All of You, here on Jazz Now.

That is a duet from Tia Fuller and Shami Fuller Royston. That's her sister. Dynasty, Fuller Sound. We listened to a track, one titled Duty Baby. Before that, it was Elian Elias, Ao Vivo. And we listened to Brazil. And we started off the set with Will Lyle, bassist. The All-Seeing Eye with David Kukowski, Billy Drummond, and Lucas Pino. All of You, Cole Porter composition. I wanted to give this lady some airspace because Sharon Moto, I'm sorry, Goodbye Strawberry Hill. It's a story of, it's not just the music associated with it, but it's the story of how her Japanese family was incarcerated, they came across and were imprisoned in the U.S. and then they moved on to Canada, and it says Goodbye Strawberry Hill. It's quite touching as I listened to this. It was released in May, so I wanted to play one of the tracks, and it says "A Ocean Between Us." She's on keys, Sharon is, that's John Bentley on tenor, Darren Ratke on bass, and Bernie Arraj is on drums. Let's listen to "An Ocean Between Us." Coming up will be my guest, Kinchaya.

Sharon Minamoto, Goodbye Strawberry Hill. And she still resides in Vancouver, British Columbia. It's a very touching release, and the arrangements and the compositions that she wrote says a lot. I hope you're enjoying the music. This is Ed Smith until 1 o'clock today, and I will return to with Jazz Now on the 25th of June. So I hope you'll join me then. And if you missed any portions of the show, you can go back to go to tacomaradio.org, go to archives, and you can just click on it. It'll be there for 2 weeks. All right, I'm going to prepare the stage for my upcoming guest, Ken Shire. She is quite a vocalist, an educator here in the Washington, D.C. area. I had two tracks. I played one earlier, Cornbread. We're going to listen to another track, one titled Hands on Me, and she will join me in a very few moments. So stand by, because here we go.

WOWDLP, Tacoma Park. It's high noon here on the East Coast. You're listening to Jazz Now, streaming live at tacomaradio.org. I just tried to reach my guest, and there's been no answer at that number that we have scheduled here at noontime. So I've sent the note on to the coordinators and see what happens. But in the meantime, let's continue with Jazz Now. And Ted Chubb, live at the Statuary in Jersey City. We're going to listen to a track from his latest release, SBB Bounce. How's that sound?

0: All right, I've been able to connect with my guest, Kanisha. It's not Kinshaya. How's that? And she is on the line right now. Good afternoon. Welcome to Jazz Now.
1: Hi, thank you so much for having me.
0: Oh, it's my pleasure. I'm sorry for the mix-up, but...
1: All good.
0: So let me just take this right off of here right now, and let's get started with you, because I have a brief bio, but the two tracks that you sent me, I was very impressed, although I saw you live with you and your other artist in residence when you guys kicked off the season at the concert at Strathmore. How did you get started with your music? I'm not going to say jazz music. I'm just going to say your music.
1: Yeah, I like to do a little bit of everything. I credit my beginnings to my family. I actually come from a musical family. So parents, grandparents, aunts, cousins, siblings, we all play or sing in some way. So I've been surrounded by music my entire life. I'd say formally, my formal training began right here in D.C., actually, at the Duke Ellington School of the Arts.

0: love, love, love singers like LaBelle. I love Aretha Franklin. I love newer voices like Chrisette Michelle and Ledisi. But I also like really love old jazz singers. Like, I'm a big fan of Sarah Vaughan and Dinah Washington specifically. Those are some of my favorites. But I find myself, especially when I started studying singing, really being obsessed with all that the human voice could do, and I wanted to know as much about it as I could. So I started listening to the qualities of all the voices that we love. Everyone from the Beatles all the way to, you know, groups that are super popular, like the Jackson 5, because Michael Jackson has an incredible voice as a young person. So I just really wanted to know as much as I could about the voice and what it could do. And I was inspired by so many different types of things that now, as I'm creating music and discovering and playing with my own sound, it doesn't really have the confines of genre. It's really, what do I want to say? How do I want it to feel? And what can I use to convey that feeling?
1: That is an interesting point that you just made, because I'm hearing more and more, not just individuals in your generation, but more importantly, they just say, look, I listened to Cornbread, for example. I remember there used to be a show, Cornbread, Earl and Me. And my wife loves Cornbread. There's a pianist out of Atlanta who loves to play music from Les McCann, who he calls it Cornbread and Me, Les McCann. I can't think of his name right now. But as I explore more and more the music, not just genre so much, but the sounds of the music, does it matter to you? You said it sort of quickly. Genre doesn't matter to you. What matters?
0: Yeah, that's an excellent question. I think for me, what matters is, one, the quality of the music. I want to make sure that when people listen to what I'm presenting to them, that they know that it's high quality. They know that a lot of care and intention went into making and producing the music. And two, like I kind of touched on earlier, for me, it really is about the connection and the feeling that I hope the audience experiences. I'm so glad you played Cornbread earlier, and I hope that as people listened and tuned in, they felt like dancing around a little bit. And it has a little bit of funk energy. You know, we were really inspired by a lot of bands from the 70s and a lot of great singers. And I put that on when I'm cooking in the kitchen and I want to dance around and have a good time. I threw a cornbread party last year, and me and my friends all ate cornbread, ate our favorite food, and danced around together. And that's what matters to me as I create and spawn and get to experiment with music. It's, what feeling can I convey? How can I shift this moment or put something into the atmosphere so that people are different or they feel better after experiencing the music that I have to offer them? Mm-hmm. So, like I said, genre is something that I think we have created and used to identify all these different sounds for all of music history. Mm-hmm. But now I think we are coming into an era where people are being more experimental, people are dipping their toes into a lot of different swimming pools, if you will. Mm-hmm. And I think if it is done well and with care and with love and with intention, then the freedom to explore and the ears for it are here now. So I'm hoping that I get a lot of different people from all different places all connecting and tuning into what I have to offer.
1: Gee, that's well put. That is. Now, let's talk about you and your music. You're going to be appearing shortly at the Strathmore Mansion. Give us the dates, and what do you want to showcase while you're there?
0: Yeah, well, actually, it's kind of coming full circle in our conversation. I really want to present and challenge my audiences a little bit to, you know, dig a little deeper and look outside the box. I think we have gotten so used to the labels and the associations that we've been assigned when we listen to music that we're afraid to kind of peek around the corner and see what's happening over there. So when you come to my shows, which are every Wednesday in June, June 10th at 7:30 p.m., June 17th at 7:30 p.m., and June 24th at 7:30 p.m., all Wednesday nights in June, you'll get an opportunity to go on a little bit of a ride with me and take me on a journey. You'll hear a lot of different music and a lot of different genres that all have a storyline of connection, storytelling, and really wanting to make sure that people can understand the presentation. If we can, like, push genre to the side a little bit, I think we can have more human-to-human connection, and that's what I'm hoping for this month.
2: Yeah.
0: And you'll get to hear the songs that you just played, Hands on Me, Cornbread, live and in person, and you'll get to hear it with the people who created it. So my co-collaborator, Turnip Deontay, is music directing those shows, so you'll get to see him and hear him and kind of hear how it translates from the track to the live version. I'm really excited to share that with audiences.
1: Wow. Well, sounds like it's going to be an interesting evening. And again, Kanisha will be appearing at the Strathmore Mansion every Wednesday, except for this week, in June. So you want to you want to check her out for sure. I remember your voice, and I didn't think that I was going to be on the air this month because I had you scheduled, but I'm glad we were able to make this happen, because as an educator yourself, and I'm going to let this be my final question, what are some of the things that you look for as you work around DC with some of the students like yourself at one point, but what are you looking for specifically when you hear a vocalist or an instrumentalist based on your experience so far?
0: I think what I am drawn to when it comes to working with young people is someone with passion. I think, you know, it's 2026. It's probably not super cool to be really passionate about something anymore. Mm-hmm. But when you find a student who loves what they do, who loves making music, who loves to use their instrument to tell stories and express themselves, and they want to get better, they want to grow, and they want to learn, that's what I get really, really excited about. I think sometimes, and I'm sure you might not be a stranger to this, sometimes parents need an activity for their kids after school, and then you kind of get stuck in the babysitter lane a little bit. But when you really find a student who loves what they do and they love the music, that's what gets my wheels turning. That's kind of how I was growing up, and that's because of music education, because of my mentors and my educators, and even programs like the AIR program at Strathmore, I can take my passion and thing that I want to do, learn and grow and become the artist I was always meant to be. So I'm looking for the spark, the love, and if I find the love, we can go all the way.
1: I'm going to let that be the last comment, because I am so glad we were able to connect. And please check Kanisha out at the Strathmore Mansion. You can pick up tickets now. I think it's not as big as Strathmore itself, so you need to get your tickets early. But please check this young lady out. She's got a lot of talent, and forget about just the range that she has, but just her ability to put music together. You'll enjoy the evening out. I'm going to close the interview with a dedication to you from a 1961 release from Dinah Washington that I was able to find, and it's called Lover Man. Excuse the scratches because it's an LP, but Kanisha, thank you very much for joining me today. I really look forward to meeting you at some point. So keep up the great work, and thanks to the folks at Strathmore for making you part of the class of 2026 for the Artists in Residence.
0: Thank you so much. Thank you for your time.
1: Yeah, anytime. Here we go.

feel like a heavenly dream. I go to bed with a prayer that you'll make love to me. Strange as it seems, someday we'll meet, and you'll dry all my tears, then whisper sweet little things in my ears, a hugging and a kissing.

That is the latest release from Ray Oviedo. Oviedo, slight accent, Ain't No Sunshine, the Bill Withers composition. And I was looking at the notes, and there's Toots the Ullman is on this one, who's passed away. We lost, by the way, Sonny Rollins last week. So we're some of the greats, but we have greats coming along. And Ray was our first The Future of Jazz podcast. He joined us for the first broadcast. So it's and he's still out there. If you want to check it out, go to the Future of Jazz podcast. We've got about 45 episodes, and we've got more coming with my co-host out from the West Coast. His name is Russ Neymar. So we'll be doing the very best that we can to bring you the best in jazz. So that was Ain't No Sunshine. Coming up will be one that I dug in the past from 1989, another LP. It's from Bobby Lyle, and I hope you enjoy this one because it's he calls it, let's see, it's been so long. How's that?

The latest from Lindsay Webster, Music and Me, that was the title track from that release. Before that, we listened to Bobby Lyle from Ivory Dreams. We listened to Bill So Been So Long, written by Anita Baker. Bobby was on keys. He did some background vocal work. Gerald Albright was on bass, actually. Michael Baker on drums, Manyongo Jackson on percussion. And that I sort of get a taste for some of that that smooth jazz going back to the 80s. And this young man I've been following since he came on the scene, his name's Matthew Whitaker, on their shoulders, an organ tribute. We're going to listen to a track from this release. He's got another one coming out. It's called Happy 'Cause I'm Going Home.

All right. That's Matthew Whitaker, On Their Shoulders, an organ tribute. And that was Matthew on Hammond B3. Happy because I'm going home. Amen. Here is Nathan East.

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1: Our show is Bienvenido al Tango. I'm Phil Jones, and I'm here with...
0: My name is Max, and it's great to come in here after some nice jazz from an old friend. Oh my gosh, good to see you. Well, anyway, we've got some tango to get started here.

0: Okay, it's important to pay attention to this music because our show today is all about the music and how we respond to it. So,
1: what a great energy to start with.
0: And I think, you know, it's important to look within yourself and say, hey, what does this music do to me? Where does it reside? Where does it come in and affect my body or my spirit?
1: Nice, Phil. Nice.

0: Wait. We gotta talk about this, or not?
1: All right, talk to me, Phil.
0: Okay, so
1: talk to me about this energy.
0: This is Quinteto Real, I discovered this morning that even songs that they recorded this different versions on different albums. So this album is called Vinyl Replica, Quinteto Real.
1: Yes.
0: And we were noting that these are high wire, you know, live wire type things.
1: I have the vinyl for this at my house.
0: Ooh, nice.
1: Yeah.
0: Don't leave home. Or your dog better be there.
1: The dog is guarding
0: that vinyl.
1: The tiny, fluffy white poodle.
0: So this came up because for some reason we were having a discussion about A Fuego Lento.
1: Yes,
0: that song.
1: We were.
0: I don't remember why.
1: Yeah.
0: But
1: we were talking about like violin effects and sound.
0: Yes, we were.
1: Thinking of, you know, one thing we've talked a lot about on this, the Quinteto Real show, as we have.
0: Yeah, why scrape your bow back and forth when you could just like bounce it across every string?
1: Yeah, yeah.
0: And slide it around.
1: So many different sounds. I've got a bunch of music with violin sounds today, too.
0: Oh, good.
1: Since we were discussing that last week.
0: Okay. Should we listen to the fastest version of A Fuego Lento
1: ever? I definitely want to hear the fastest version of A Fuego Lento ever.
0: There we go.

0: A Fuego Lento. Salgan's probably most famous original composition there. Those sound effects.
1: Okay,
0: nice.
1: So, you know, there were places where it was like, okay, that's just goofy, but then it's brilliant, and then it's fun, and then it's funny.
0: Yeah.
1: And surprising.
0: And all that sound from five people. Incredible.
1: And through it all, the thing that comes through to me is the fearlessness. We are not afraid to try anything and as fast as we can do it.
0: That's true. Well, so Quinteto Real, for me, one of the greatest groups of the second half of the last century. But just in case you think that chaos only and that creativity. Oh, you have more music?
1: No, I have more to say.
0: Oh, you have more to say. Oh, keep talking, please.
1: You were going to move on to another song. We haven't exhausted this yet in my mind, okay?
0: Talk to me, Phil.
1: So, I just want to say, like, when I say the word fearless, this is not about confidence that everything will go right. It's not about a particular bravery. It's just a willingness to try and to step into uncertainty.
0: Yeah,
1: with joy.
0: Yeah. So is that do you do? You, do
1: I bring this up because I think it's important in how we think about our dancing.
0: Right.
1: You know, we're so careful, so much etiquette, and so many ways we've been taught to take steps and move our bodies in tango. And I think there has to be a balance to that.
0: Yeah, I like the word balance in that.
1: Take your chances.
0: Yeah, absolutely. I think also, like, there's sort of, for me, an assumption that things will not always go perfectly, and that's fine. You know, that goes along. I don't mind that.
1: It's part of the point.
0: Yeah.
1: Yes.
0: Okay, now can I do my transition?
1: Yes, dear.
0: Okay.
1: Sorry.
0: No. So that was a particularly fast version of played by the composer, Salgan, of A Fuego Lento, A Slow Fire, played quickly, and with great violin sound effects, among other things. And so I'm going to take us back to Julio De Caro, great violinist of the first half of the last century. And he wrote a piece in the late 20s called El Monito, The Monkey. And it has some monkey sounds in it, but he recorded it in 1939, I assume on the heels of D'Arienzo's famous performance when he played everything fast and everyone lost it and everyone started to speed up. So this is the fast version of El Monito from Julio De Caro.

0: the fast version of El Monito. Written for someone who lost their monkey, it seems.
1: So, you know, sometimes when I play these songs or somebody hears these songs, they say, and I spend a good part of every day teaching tango, teaching how to dance something, often tango. And somebody would, you know, people will ask me, like, how do you dance with that? How does anybody dance to that? And here's the deep technical answer to how to dance to music like this. With a smile on your face.
0: I love when I'm dancing, usually something fast, often a milonga, and you get to the end and you and your partner just burst out laughing and everyone else is like so serious. I used to get all these stares. Oh my gosh.
1: Oh my goodness.
0: Phil, you had requested to hear the bass sound in there. Did you want to hear that?
1: Yes. Okay. Yes. This is just one brilliant phrase out of
0: many. Yeah. So we'll catch this lovely. Right? At the double bass, just playing. I'm going to play you the version from the slow El Monito with that same sound effect. Let's see if I can find it here. Probably right here. You can hear the violin chichada slower there. All the instruments.
1: See, I would... You know, this is a song that we're familiar with. I mean, most of us have heard version of this numerous times. And I just love it when the variation is the other version, whatever, is, you know, wakes us up to something new. And I would love to be prepared to dance that bass line.
0: Yeah.
1: That big swoop.
0: Well, I am going to slow things down for just a moment here.
1: Okay.
0: We'll stick with DeCaro, and we'll just enjoy this really lovely, it's basically a violin piece he wrote, back in the 20s. This is called Aromas.

0: Decado, Julio Decado, and just the other side of violin playing. Just lovely, beautiful little melodies there.
1: Beautiful. And part of this is in Trails On from our show from last week. If you missed it, it is available in the archives where Sergio Reyes came into the studio. Wonderful violinist. And we played music that he composed and songs that he played on with other orchestras.
0: Yeah. You can find that at tacomaradio.org, where you can find all kinds of great shows, music, and, of course, contribute to the station if you are so inspired. I've got one more old one with fun sounds. We've played it before, but I can't stay away from Firpo ever. This is Fuegos Artificiales.

0: All right. Roberto Firpo, fuegos artificiales. We had a fuego, we had a slow fire, and now we have an artificial fire.
1: Now, as often happens, I went off on a similar kick. I decided today, in the interest of fearlessness and fun in the music, of course, we needed to play some Firpo, so I also brought a collection of Firpo.
0: And to be fair, we have not played Firpo for quite a while.
1: It's been a while. Yeah. Yes.
0: Well, I only brought one, so I will pass you the baton, as they say. The microphone.
1: That's fine, but I'd like to just save it for a little while, you know, a little cliffhanger for some more Firpo in with kind of a different mood. Okay.
0: All right. Tell me more.
1: And I'd like to inject a little of Hilaria Blasquez into the mix so that we can hear, you know, voice and guitar.
0: Speaking of fearless, what a composer.
1: Yeah. Let's try this one.

0: So, yeah, a different flavor. And, well, she, you had something to say about Eladia.
1: Well, I get excited about Eladia Blasquez. She's not the most famous performance name in tango. But she came out with this album in the 70s. She sort of a crossover. She came from a flamenco background. And she was really writing... Every generation says they're writing about the real Buenos Aires, right? But she was doing the sort of latter half of the century version of that, right? And working with Catulo Castillo and some other folks for the music. But her tangos became kind of the canon of the kind of epic tango, sung tangos of the second half of the last century. Susana Rinaldi really championed her, named her album after one of her songs. You hear Goyeneche, all these like big voices of the sort of the kind of high tango of the 70s and 80s and 90s singing her songs, and they're still sung today. So I always get excited when we play Eladia Blasquez. We hear her particular flavor on how she wrote.
0: And so we'll have a little more. So we just heard Amor Sin Aventura. And we're going to change the flavor of these a little bit. But for me, just something about her voice fed my theme for the day.
1: It's so personal.
0: Yes.
1: Yeah.

0: That was fun.
1: Patente de Piola. And before that, Acoso que te tira manja.
0: From Eladia Blasquez, who you're listening to, of course, here on Bienvenido al Tango on the best radio station in the world, Tacoma Radio.
1: I wanted to mention also, we had a talk about how I came by that music. And I realized that we when we were doing the show back in the COVID era, that we would send each other songs to play because only one of us would be in the studio at a time.
0: Yeah.
1: So thank you, Max.
0: Yeah.
1: And I want a piece of an idea for those of you who want to build your understanding of the music and, you know, broader music library is, hey, do a radio show with a guy that actually knows a lot about it. It will help. It helped me.
0: It helped me. I'm having to organize this and, you know, go through these catalogs. This has been, you know, a huge part of my
1: you
0: Tango
1: too
0: education.
1: Are welcome to come into the studio and participate in the show or join us by phone.
0: We love talking to everybody. We love it when we hear from you in the community. You know, we're out in the community. Well, I've danced a little bit less in the last year or so, but Phil's certainly out. My Levine Tango Orchestra is playing in the Silver Spring Levine campus on Monday. If you're interested in hearing some enthusiastic and really great string players, we might have a couple special guests there as well. That's at 7:30. Yeah, that's in the big building with the library right in downtown Silver Spring.
1: Okay.
0: Yeah.
1: Cool. And I wanted to mention as part of this too, also that I have a friend who is already and will soon be recognized as a fantastic DJ, Soyun, comes even to Pablo's Practica to DJ for free with a full large screen TV where she puts up for every song, the artist, the singer, what's next. I forget what else might be on that screen, but
0: That's cool.
1: Nice way to share the knowledge.
0: Well, you know, it's this historical thing. You can go so far down and you want to share that. And also, I've been doing this tango thing since, I don't know, 2010, I think. And I still find things that are just so parts of tango that I connect with that I haven't really paid attention to before. An example of that is the person we're going to listen to next, who's a name that I've always seen sort of in the background of a lot of things, Eduardo Rovira. And I've realized that the reason I haven't heard as much of him is because even as a musician, a lot of my tango is filtered through kind of the modern dance perspective and world. Not all of it, but a lot of it. And this is a fellow who wrote some really famous tangos that we hear. He wrote Adon Alfredo Gobi in homage to Gobi. He wrote the most famous cello solo in the history of tango, A Evarista Carriego. He wrote El Engobiao, just some of the really kind of interesting tangos of the dramatic times of tango. But he also, in his own work, went far, far past that, along with working with everybody from Caló to José Basso. He really was into a lot of more progressive compositional techniques. So sometimes he's compared to Piazzolla. They were writing a lot at the same time, and they definitely exchanged some ideas and definitely some musicians, Quicho Diaz on bass. But we're going to hear... Sorry, again, huge nerd here. I could talk about it, but let's listen to this epic piece that a friend of mine reminded me existed. Called Músicos, or El Violín en mi Ciudad. This is Eduardo Rovira.

Músicos. El violón en mi ciudad. So we heard references there to Piazzolla, definitely, to Bach, to violin concertos. Great piece there by Eduardo Rovira. You will hear more from him in the future. They won't all be 7 minutes long, though. 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Well, where are we going from here, Phil?

0: So we got to get started on our last hurrah here for the show. Thank you for joining us for today. So we have some D'Arienzo coming up, followed by some more Firpo, as promised. Only a special kind of Firpo, Max, pay attention. we are followed by...
1: Oh, coming up in just a moment, it's The Ramble with Melissa Block. Always some fabulous folk music to hear there. And, it's just so much good music on this station. It never stops. After The Ramble, where Melissa's highlighting new music from BB and some Renee Fleming and Bella Fleck working together. Woofta, all my people. We'll have the Hot Sauce Lounge, Electric Sandwich, 4 to 5, Rudy Patootie, 5 to 6.
0: So we have here some late D'Arienzo, 1958-59, and then going back a long time ago. Roberto Firpo.
1: Back to the Firpo. Finished with Firpo.
0: Yeah. Enjoy, everybody.
1: It's good to see you, Phil. See you all next week.
0: Take care.

0: See you later.
1: Hey there, everybody. I'm Melissa Black. Welcome to The Ramble here on WOWDLP Tacoma Park. I am finding it hard to believe that it is June and we are almost at the midpoint of the year, just a couple more weeks of days getting longer and daylight stretching out before those light hours start to contract bit by bit. The summer solstice coming up, and it always seems like to me like it happens too soon. The calendar just seems off. So anyway, it's a reminder to myself to get out there and really enjoy these longer days of daylight. This week on The Ramble, I have some new music from a young singer originally from Boston named Bebe Stockwell. An unlikely and very cool collaboration between the opera singer Renee Fleming and banjo player Bela Fleck. And I have a whole set of songs with singers who are singing about other singers. That's all coming up. Last week on the show, I played a bunch of songs about summertime travel and heading out on the road, the freedom of heading somewhere, escaping. But somehow when I put those songs together, I overlooked this next song, which is from an Austin, Texas band called The Drop Tines. They straddle the line somewhere between alt country and rock. So anyway, I'm going to play this song now. It is never too late. Here are The Drop Tines with their new song all about the open road and heading out. It's called Tombstone.
2: Dry your eyes.

I really love that song. I started that set out with Tombstone from the debut album from the Texas band The Drop Tines. The album is called Drought Flower, and that song written by and sung by the frontman Connor Arthur. Their album came out in April. After that, a song about finding real love called When You Know, and that was 24-year-old Bebe Stockwell, who is originally from Boston. Now she lives in L.A. Her new album comes out in a couple weeks, and there are just a few songs, I think two, that have been released ahead of time, including that one, When You Know. Bebe Stockwell says she was inspired to start songwriting by her guitar teacher in Boston named Courtney Hartman. That may be a familiar name to some of our listeners. Courtney Hartman played for years in the bluegrass band Della May. She is now a solo artist. And so after we heard Bebe Stockwell, I played one of Courtney Hartman's songs. It's called Moon Talk from her 2021 album, Glade. Courtney Hartman grew up one of 10 siblings in Colorado. They played in a family band. She was playing on the bluegrass circuit as a teenager, went on to the Berklee School of Music in Boston, which is, I assume, how she got in touch with Bebe Stockwell to teach her. And this album, Glade, she recorded mostly alone during COVID. Courtney Hartman went back to her childhood home in Colorado, recorded in a barn that she was restoring on her family property. And I just love the quiet feel of that song, Moon Talk, almost like a whisper. And I ended there with the Australian singer-songwriter Casey Chambers, the title song from her first album, The Captain, from 1999 when she was 23. Casey Chambers also grew up playing in a family band. This was country music. They played around Australia. And that song, The Captain, got a really big boost when it was played over the credits of one of the episodes in season 3 of The Sopranos. Tony Soprano, definitely the captain. And if you're wondering who was singing those pretty backing vocals, that is Julie Miller. So, The Captain from Casey Chambers. I'm Melissa Block. You're listening to The Ramble on Wowdy Tacoma Radio. Today, June 4th, happens to be Casey Chambers' birthday. So, happy birthday, Casey Chambers, if you're listening in Australia. You are 50 today, although I guess today is already tomorrow if you're in Australia. Happy birthday. Listening to that song from Casey Chambers actually led me to this next set of songs. Not really a rabbit hole, spelunking down a rabbit hole, but when you're putting these playlists together, it's kind of like a labyrinth. I mean, some song will trigger something and you move sideways and take a detour in another direction. And that's super fun for me. So this next batch of songs are songs from singers singing about other singers, starting with the birthday girl again, Casey Chambers, who is singing about Springsteen.

a whole set of songs there about other singers, or at least referring to other singers, ending with the Nashville singer-songwriter Jesse Alexander and her song Christofferson. It's on her album Down Home from 2014. That song, all a tribute to Kris Kristofferson and the struggle of trying to make it in Nashville. That line, Tootsies in the 70s, refers to the Nashville club, a longtime musician hangout, Tootsie's Orchid Lounge, where the story goes Christofferson would sweep the floors to pay off his bar tab when he was still trying to make it as a songwriter in Nashville. That story may or may not be true, as with many things about Kris Kristofferson. But Christofferson from Jesse Alexander. Before that, we heard the supergroup Boy Genius, Lucy Dacus, Phoebe Bridgers, and Julian Baker, their song Leonard Cohen. Not really about Leonard Cohen at all, but it does quote his famous lyric, "There's a crack in everything, that's how the light gets in." And I started that set out with Casey Chambers, whose birthday it is today, with her song A Love Like Springsteen from her most recent album. It's her 13th album, called Backbone, came out in 2024. And strangely, when I was putting this playlist together for today's show earlier this week and thinking how fun and how clever it was to find these songs about singers singing about other singers, and I was listening to Wowdy, of course, and guess what? There was another DJ, Steve, whose show is Tuesday Morning Mix, and he was doing a show all about singers singing songs about other singers, which was a total coincidence. We did not coordinate. So either that means it was a great harmonic convergence, or just absolute proof that there are really no new ideas. Either way, you should check out Steve's show. It's called Tuesday Morning Mix. It's archived for 2 weeks on tacomaradio.org. And there is no overlap in our two playlists, so a whole different set of songs that you'll find there. I'm Melissa Block. 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I have a couple more songs now from singers singing about other singers, and then we're going to go off on a tangent. Starting off here with Shelby Lynn.

times more. I'm a singing you this song, but I can't sing enough, 'cause there's not many men who've done the things that you've done. Here's to Cisco and Sonny and Leadbelly too.

I started out with a couple more songs about other singers. First, one of my favorite singers, Shelby Lynn, a song about hearing news on the radio of Johnny Cash's death and imagining Johnny Cash and June Carter Cash meeting in the afterlife. Shelby Lynn with that lovely song, Johnny Met June, from her 2005 album, Suit Yourself. After that, Bob Dylan, his Song to Woody, one of just two original songs on his self-titled 1962 debut album, singing directly to Woody Guthrie in that song. I seem to remember there's a scene in that Dylan movie that came out a few years ago with Timothée Chalamet playing Dylan, A Complete Unknown, where you see him, you see Timothée Chalamet playing Dylan, sitting at Woody Guthrie's bedside in the hospital and singing him that song. I don't think that actually happened in real life. I'm sure if there's a Dylanologist listening, they can set me straight. But I think that is that actually did not happen. That's a little movie license there. But in this song, Song to Woody, Dylan directly copies the melody from a Woody Guthrie song, 1913 Massacre. After that, I took a turn in the labyrinth to a very clearly Dylan-inspired and Dylan-sounding song with harmonica from David Rawlings with Gillian Welch, the song Turf the Gambler from their 2024 album Woodland. And I ended with a song that was written by Gillian Welch and David Rawlings, but performed here by the Oklahoma singer Ken Pomeroy, Look at Miss Ohio. That'll be on her EP of cover songs coming out in August. It's called Tonight's News. I have played her a bunch on this show and really do love her sound. You're listening to The Ramble on Wowdy Tacoma Radio. I'm Melissa Block. This next set features a couple of songs from the Nashville singer-songwriter Ashley Monroe. Her latest album is called Dear Nashville. And this song, about her toxic relationship with that town and the country music industry machine, the title really says it all. It's called I Hate Nashville.

I started that set out with Ashley Monroe's song that, on the one hand, pays tribute to her heroes in country music, the folks that she loves, and on the other hand, is all about how much she hates the machinery, the stupid industry in Nashville. And the title is I Hate Nashville. After that, one of my favorite songs from Ashley Monroe, all about the huge, painful imbalance between two parties in a breakup, the song called The Blade from her 2015 album, The Blade. And after that, the flip side, really, of Ashley Monroe's song, we heard Both Sides of the Blade from a young country singer named Max McNown, originally from Bend, Oregon, and that's the title song from his album released last year. Max McNown wants it all. He wants the love and the pain. I'm Melissa Block. You're listening to The Ramble on Wowdy Tacoma Radio. You can find all of my past shows archived on Mixcloud if you missed them the first time, want to listen back again. And I also have a Facebook page for the show now, The Ramble with Melissa Block. So if you have song requests or ideas of artists that you'd really like to hear on the show, go ahead and pop them in a message there. I would love to hear from you. 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Wilco performs two full sets live at Wolf Trap on Thursday, June 18th. Tickets for Wilco on June 18th are at wolftrap.org. Next up, that collaboration, that intriguing collaboration I mentioned at the top of the show. This is opera singer Renee Fleming with banjo player Bela Fleck. They have a new album that is a collection of mountain songs and ballads, folk tunes. It's called The Fiddle and the Drum. And we're going to hear them with the really haunting song My Epitaph, which was written by the late Appalachian folk singer and banjo player, Olabel Reed. Here's My Epitaph.

That's the song My Epitaph, performed by Renee Fleming and Bela Fleck, with harmonies from Aoife O'Donovan on that song. Renee Fleming, of course, famous as an opera singer, but she says she played guitar and dulcimer through high school and actually would go out clogging every weekend in college. Did not know that. I'm Melissa Block. Thank you so much for joining me on this week's Ramble. Listeners to this show know that I have a thing for banjos. So we're going to go out with some very early vintage Bela Fleck. This is from his first album, made when he was 20 years old in 1979. It's called Crossing the Tracks. Have a great week. Till next Thursday, I'll be back here with The Ramble on Wowdy. And until then, enjoy your own rambles.

Good afternoon. It's 3 p.m. on a Thursday afternoon. I'm DJ Special Sauce, and today's show is the Hot Sauce-tastic edition of the Hot Sauce Lounge. I kicked off today's show with Sean Lee's Ping Pong Orchestra's 2007 cover of Amy Winehouse's Rehab, and I shall somehow seg from Rehab to a song about cows.

I'm DJ Special Sauce, and that was the contemporary man of exotica, Don Tiki, and his song Polyamore. We heard American jazz musician Cal Trader and his Soul Sauce remixed by Fila Brasilia, and Tallahassee, Florida's The Coconut Monkey Rocket gave us The Cow Goes Moo. This next set is a fun one. I've got a few cumbia covers of pop songs, but I'm going to start with a French electronic garage rock band. I've got French Bikini here on Hot Sauce Lounge.

They are so very special indeed. And speaking of special, I'm your host, Special Sauce. That was the genre-defying El Molito out of Philadelphia doing a cumbia version of Radiohead's Creep. From Peru, Los Terapeutas del Ritmo gave us a cumbia cover of Love Me Two Times. And also from Peru, the psychedelic cumbia band Tropa Magica, they're fantastic by the way, they covered Nirvana's Come As You Are. And I started the set with the French garage band Bikini Machine with a song called Où Vont Les Cons. Next up on the Hot Sauce Lounge is Ursula 1000 and Tropidelica.

We've got a bachelor pad party right here on Hot Sauce Lounge. Well, not really, but that was a song called Bachelor Pad by Fantastic Plastic Machine, and that's a party. Lemon, aka DJ Nick Hollywood, gave us Waldorf King size Ska-Cha-Cha. LA's trip-hop band Bittersweet gave us Dirty Laundry. And we heard Ursula 1000's Tropidelica. 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I'm Special Sauce, and I thank you for tuning in to today's Hot Sauce Lounge. 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

Well, I look at it myself as the beginning, really, of an exploration. 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

Man, one of my favorite all-time Roxy Music songs, for sure, Amazona from the record Stranded, released on Atco in 1974, and the band was able to retool pretty quickly after Brian Eno left after the second record. They added Eddie Jobson on synth and violin, and Stranded, this record from 1974, was released only 8 months after For Your Pleasure, which was their last record with Eno. Good afternoon to you. This is Butch, an electric sandwich here on WOWD, 94.3 FM, Tacoma Park, TacomaRadio.org. It's my pleasure to be with you until 5 o'clock this afternoon. Back at the beginning, music from Buzzcocks, 16 again from their record Love Bites. Finally released in the U.S. in 2001. It was originally released on United Artists in the U.K. in 1978. It took a long time for it to come out in the U.S. There is a very nice 2-CD set from Mute. Came out in 2010 with singles and John Peel shows, demos, and a live recording from the Manchester Lesser Free Trade Hall on July 21st, 1978. Just been feeling some Buzzcocks lately, so got some of that on. Right after that, coming to town on June 10th, Wednesday, with Emil and the Sniffers. It's Party Dozen, another Australian band. They're going to be at the Anthem, and we're here at a tune called Special Unit from an upcoming record from Party Dozen on City Slang. The record has not been the title. I don't know the title, and the date hasn't been determined yet, but it's coming sometime this year. Saxophonist Kirsty Tickle and percussionist Jonathan Boulay. This is their fifth album or so, and the recent ones have been issued on Baltimore label Temporary Residence. And I saw Party Dozen open for Algiers at DC9 a couple years ago, and they make a righteous noise, which I expect will even fill the Anthem. Party Dozen's Special Unit coming to town on Wednesday the 10th with Emil and the Sniffers. New music from Carl Hector and the Malcoons right after that. Love is the Key, first single from their new record called Yolek, coming out on Now Again on June 19th. But it's actually up on Bandcamp right now if you need that, the fix of Carl Hector and the Malcoons. And Carl Hector and the Malcoons are Jinko Kurliha and one of my recent favorites, J.J. Whitefield. Great stuff from Carl Hector and the Malcoons. And then Roxy Music, Amazona from Stranded. Our interstitial music this week is Sonny Rollins, a gentleman who passed away on May 25th at the age of 95, all-time great saxophone player. And this is one of my all-time favorite records, A Night at the Village Vanguard. Originally, Volume 1 and Volume 2 released on Blue Note 1957. There's now something called A Night at the Village Vanguard, The Complete Masters, released on Blue Note on a 2-CD set in 2024. Bass Wilbur Ware on this particular tune, which is called I Can't Get Started. Elvin Jones on drums, Sonny Rollins on sax, recorded November 3rd, 1957, live at the Village Vanguard in New York City. And then crazy, super crazy how quickly these things can happen. It was recorded November 3rd and then released the next month, December 1957, for the fans. 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

On July the 2nd, 1953, I was serving time for armed robbery. At 4 o'clock in the morning, I was sleeping in my cell. I heard a whistle blow, then I heard somebody yell.

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I said, okay, boys, I'm getting ready to run. Here come the warden with the Tommy gun.

The warden said, come out with your hands up in the air. If you don't stop this riot, you all gonna get the chair. Scarface Jones said, it's too late to quit. Pass the dynamite, cause the fuse is lit.

M.Du Mokhtar here on WOWD, Electric Sandwich. He is going to be playing in town, at least up in Baltimore at the Auto Bar, on June 9th. We heard Taliat from the record Afrique Victim, released on Matador in 2021, and I am not sure what's up with the full M.Du Mokhtar band, because Takat has been playing around and releasing records on their own, and M.Du Mokhtar has been playing solo recently in our area, and I don't know, I'm just concerned, because, you know, I like all those guys together, even though I guess you could say if they did separately, then you got, like, twice as much, but, you know, still, I like them together. M.Du Mokhtar, Taliat at the Auto Bar solo on the 9th of June. Before that, DC Combo Lifted, the duo of Andrew Field Pickering from Dola Percussion and Maximilian Dunbar, or at least those are his aliases, I think, and Matt Pappage. They are going to be appearing right next door at Tonal Park on June 6th with More Ease and Earth and Sea. There's something called the Ice Chewers, opening credits from the record called Movie, released on DC label Outside Time on June 5th on cassette and digital. Lifted, More Ease, and Earth and Sea at Tonal Park on June 6th. Before that, another combo coming to town, the Ageless, Timeless, whatever-ish, Beach Boys. Are going to be at the they're going to be at Wolf Trap on the 7th of June. Is that right? Yes. 7th of June. It's a Sunday. If they play that song, I will be astounded, since it's basically Mike Love leading the Beach Boys at this point. Student Demonstration Time from their classic record Surf's Up, from released on Reprise in 1971. And in case you couldn't tell, that is a liberal borrowing of the Robins classic Ride on Cell Block Number 9. Originally released on the Spark Record Company on a single in 1954. And the Robins were pre-Coasters, if you're familiar with the Coasters, 50s rockers. The vocal quartet that made up the Robins started as the Bluebirds in 1947. They lasted until 1957, when Bobby Nunn and Carl Gardner left the Robins to form the Coasters. Ride and Cell Block Number 9 from the Robins. John Prine before that, Quiet Man from his self-titled record on Atlantic. And there's a couple cool things, Prine-ish things, happening in the next week or so. One thing I just found out about is that there is a John Prine movie that's going to be at AFI Silver Theater on June 7th. The movie's called How Lucky Can One Man Get? So check that one out. And then there is a thing happening at Wolf Trap on Tuesday, June 9th, Songwriters Celebrate John Prine, featuring Emmylou Harris, Margot Price, Patty Griffin, I'm With Her, Lucius, Hayes Carl, and so many more. Thinking about the great, great John Prine with music and such. There's a lot of stuff going on this next week, a lot of really cool stuff, so let me run it down real quick. I will tell you about it, and then we'll get back into some more music. Chris Richards, John Davis, and Kim Coletta are going to be DJing at Art Sound Language on Friday the 5th, tomorrow. That starts at 6 p.m. Chris Richards, of course, from the Washington Post. John Davis from numerous Discord bands. Kim Coletta from Jawbox. That's awesome. Also, a little later that evening, there's a Sun Ra documentary screening. Sun Ra, Do the Impossible, at the Woolly Mammoth Theater Company. It's at 6:30 p.m. For also on Friday night, Echo and the Bunnymen are at the Warner Theater. I told you about Lifted, Maurice, and Earth and Sea at Tonal Park on 6-6 the Saturday. There's also a benefit for Fort Reno going on Saturday with Bedmaker, Cash on the Nail, and Leon City Sounds. That's the Washington Waldorf School at 4800... It's in Bethesda. Sorry, I can't read my own writing. But Fort Reno looks like they could use some donations to support the Fort Reno shows that happen every summer. So go to fortreno.org or fortreno.com and see how you can donate to help keep those really awesome shows going. Beach Boys on Sunday. Also on Sunday, Bell Witch and Aerial Ruin are together as Stygian Bow. They're playing with 40 Watt Sun at the Metro Gallery. Also that night, Bill Frisell Trio featuring Luke Bergman and Tim Angelo at Keystone Corner up in Baltimore. Monday the 8th, the first of two nights at the Cowboy Junkies at the Birchmere. They're also there on Wednesday the 10th. Not on Tuesday, but on Wednesday. Tuesday, the John Prine thing at Wolf Trap. Also, M.Du Mokhtar at the Auto Bar. Wednesday, it's Emil and the Sniffers and Party Dozen at the Anthem. And then Thursday the 11th, next Thursday, Brandy Younger is going to be at Strathmore. That is some great stuff, a lot of great stuff
happening this week, so get out of your home. Our interstitial music is Sonny Rollins, who just passed away on May 25th at the age of 95. All-time legend. We're listening to music from the record A Night at the Village Vanguard, The Complete Masters, recorded in November of 1957. Currently listening to Old Devil Moon with Donald Bailey on bass, Elvin Jones on drums. All-time classic stuff from the late, great Sonny Rollins. 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

Echo and the Bunnymen, they're going to be coming to town on Friday at the Warner Theater. We heard the alternate version of Ripeness from the record Porcupine. And it's a great record, and it's Ian McCulkin, Will Sargent, as far as I know. Not sure who else is in Echo and the Bunnymen at the moment, but if you want to get it on, get it on. New music from a Boston band called Club Delf. Club de Elf. Club de Elf. Their version of the Grateful Dead tune New Speedway Boogie from their newest record, Loon and Thrush. Self-released on April 10th. And we are currently listening to music from Horse Lords. First Galactic Utopia from their new record. Should say upcoming. Still hasn't come out. They've released a couple songs in advance. Demand to be Taken to Heaven Alive. Coming on RVing International on June 12th. Thank you so much for listening. Ray is coming up with Rudy Patuti for an hour of ska at 5 o'clock. My name is Butch. This is Electric Sandwich. 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Vinyl Assault Vehicle on Instagram. And that is that. Interstitial music from Sonny Rollins. Thinking of you, the great, great Sonny Rollins. Here on WOWD. Oh yeah, don't forget. Go to the city paper and vote for WOWD as DC's favorite radio station. 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

0: 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You are now tuned in to Rudy Patootie. I'm DJ Ray, and I have with me a co-host.
1: I'm DJ Sophie, and the first song that we're going to play is I Go Alone by The Delegators.
0: Thanks, DJ Sophie. And here you all go.

0: You're tuned in to Tacoma Radio. This show is called Rudy Patootie, and my name is DJ Ray. I'm right here with my co-host today, DJ Sophie. DJ Soph, what did we just listen to?
1: You just heard Haven't Seen the Last of Me by The Interrupters.
0: Awesome. Did you like that song?
1: It was awesome.
0: It was really fun. Soph, what's some of your favorite music right now?
1: I like Lana Del Rey. You know, she's a whole vibe.
0: Love it. She really is.
1: Yeah, most definitely.
0: So cool.
1: Yeah.
0: What about, what's the particular song that you like?
1: Brooklyn Baby, you know.
0: Totally different vibe from ska, but we need music for all of our different moods and different feelings.
1: We need diversity.
0: Absolutely. Yeah. In all the ways.
1: Yeah.
0: Love that so much. DJ Soph, what song is up next?
1: Up next is She'll Snatch Your Soul by The Skeletons.
0: Spooky. That is a brand new one. It sounds like this. Enjoy it. You're tuned in to Rudy Patootie right here on Tacoma Radio.

0: 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You are tuned in to Rudy Patootie. My name is DJ Ray, and I'm right here with DJ Soph. DJ Soph, what was just spinning over here?
1: A few brand new songs, actually, including Musical Muse by The Acrolytes and Scatterbrain by Big D and The Kids Table.
0: Awesome. Those were, in fact, brand new tracks. Thanks for letting everyone know.
1: You're so welcome.
0: Those were both just released earlier this year, just within the last couple months. Scatterbrain by Big D and The Kids Table is an exciting new one coming up off of their brand new album that's going to be released soon, another single. And that one was friendly for radio. I haven't played one off the new album yet because none of them have been radio friendly yet. But today we had a radio friendly one, so wins all around.
1: Proud of them.
0: Me too. Good job, right?
1: Yeah.
0: DJ Soph, tell me, how's your day been so far?
1: It's been pretty good.
0: Yeah, what have you been up to?
1: Nothing much.
0: Yeah.
1: Just chilling, and I'm on a radio station, so
0: Is this your first time on air?
1: It is, actually.
0: Wow, how do you feel?
1: Accomplished.
0: I think you're doing great.
1: Thank you.
0: Do you think this could be in your future?
1: Most definitely. This is so much fun.
0: Yeah, I think so too. Oh, I'm going to put you on the spot, but what do you think your radio show would be called?
1: Ooh, definitely like a play on my name. Hold up. Mm. I got to think.
0: I can give you some time to think about it too, and we can come back at the next break and you can let everyone know.
1: I got you.
0: Okay,
1: yeah,
0: great.
1: Yeah, yeah.
0: Perfect. DJ Soph, what's up next?
1: Two back-to-back tracks from Funk and the Reggae Beat.
0: Perfect.
1: Funk the Reggae Beat.
0: Funk, thank you. No, perfect. Perfect. The first one we're going to hear is Groove Me from Dave Barker and the Upsetters. The next one is going to be Geronimo by the Pyramids. Also, new releases. They sound like this. Enjoy them. You're tuned in to Rudy Patootie right here on Tacoma Radio.

0: WOWDLP Tacoma Park. You are tuned in to Rudy Patootie. My name is DJ Ray, and I'm with my co-host. Co-host, what's your name?
1: My name is DJ Sophie.
0: DJ Sophie, you heard in the last break, perhaps an aspiring future DJ.
1: Mm-hmm.
0: We did some brainstorming while we were listening to some of those tracks, including, let's see what you just heard, A Message from the Meters by The Appetizers and Got Me Going by The Chains. Those were also brand new ones. We love some new tracks, some fresh tunes right here on Rudy Patootie. And while we were listening to those, we had a little brainstorm. DJ Soph, like, what are some of the names for a show that you came up with?
1: Okay, so we've got like four, and I'm like really feeling these four.
0: Love it.
1: Okay, so we got Chiliante Picante, Pinto Minto, Lomi Homie, or Background Sound.
0: My gosh. Ugh. Can you say those one more time? Those were so good.
1: Chiliante Picante, Pinto Minto, Lomi Homie, and Background Sound.
0: All right, listeners of Rudy Patootie, you heard it here first.
1: Mm-hmm.
0: You know, if you have an opinion on which one of those you think DJ Soph should use for her future radio show name, feel free to reach out to me on Instagram. I'm over at rudy.patootie, as you know. And let me know if you have any thoughts.
1: Yeah, and it, like, you never know. Like, if you come back in, like, 3 to 5 business days, like, that could be a radio station that, like, exists. You know?
0: Wow. Oh my gosh. Totally. I don't know. This is something. Okay. Something to stay tuned for.
1: Mm-hmm.
0: Absolutely.
1: Definitely,
0: something to stay tuned for. And remind us, DJ Soph, what kind of music can we hear on Chilante Picante et al?
1: So like, I'm thinking like chill, you know, like a little bit of Lana, a little bit of Conan, a little bit of Olivia, a little bit of Taylor.
0: Mm-hmm.
1: Like what's popping at the moment. Yeah.
0: Absolutely. And like, what might a listener do while listening to your radio state, your radio show?
1: Just chill, read a book, go on a walk,
0: relax.
1: Yeah, just relax, just have a good time, and like, yeah, just listen to amazing music.
0: You know what I love about that?
1: What?
0: It's good for a sunny day or a rainy day.
1: Exactly.
0: Because sometimes you just want to chill out and go on a beautiful walk on a sunny day. Sometimes you just want to chill at home with some tea on a rainy day.
1: Yeah, you can just be like at home with like hot chocolate. It's like thundering outside and you're playing like Zelda or something. And then you're like listening to Pinto Minto and they're playing like Conan Gray. Like that's a whole vibe.
0: Whole vibe. This is whole the coziest vibe. Image.
1: Yeah.
0: I love this. I love this so much. DJ Soph, thanks so much for sharing that with us.
1: Yeah, of course.
0: Now a message to you, Rudy, has been playing in the background, and we've got a message from our sponsors up next as well. 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Madam's Organ has 4 levels, 5 bars, and live music 7 nights a week. Madamsorgan.com, where the beautiful people go to get ugly. And up next, we are finished with our new tracks for the week. So, did you enjoy our new tracks that we had this week?
1: Totally. Yeah.
0: We were listening to them in the background. We were having, you know, our brainstorming conversation.
1: Yeah,
0: so.
1: We were chili on type of content.
0: As you do. Mm-hmm. Here on Rudy Patootie. Until you turn it over to Chilante Picante. And
1: exactly.
0: Then, yeah. So, in the meantime, this hour we do play ska. To get you ready, to get you dancing and going so that you're ready to chill out later on with DJ Soph. And up next, we're going to kick it back a little bit to a fave band here on Rudy Patootie. This band's called Hepcat. Hepcat put out their last album in 2022, I believe, but mostly a third wave ska band. This album called Scientific is what we're going to hear a track from. And this track is called Keep On. Up next in this block, we're also going to hear from The Pilfers and Mike Park and maybe a little cat bite, too. We'll see. Keep it tuned to Rudy Patootie right here on Tacoma Radio.

0: You're tuned in to Rudy Patootie right here on Tacoma Radio. I have a wonderful guest host today here with me. Guest host, can you please let everyone know what your name is and what we just listened to?
1: I'm DJ Sophie, and you just heard Can't Give You Love by Catbite.
0: Amazing. I love that track. Catbite is a fave band of mine. So good. That one was off of their self-titled album. We're going to have a song playing in the background a little bit that you'll also hear some of up next. DJ Sophie, what song is that?
1: That one's called Still Rudy by The Call-O-Matics.
0: Perfect. So much fun. We are winding down here on Tacoma Radio on Rudy Patootie. So sad. We've had such a fun show today. DJ Sophie, thank you so much for joining me.
1: Yeah, it's been such a vibe.
0: So good. DJ Sophie, what's coming up next on Tacoma Radio?
1: Well, 6 p.m. today, so like in like 10 minutes, we have Almost Cut My Hair Metal. At 7 p.m. we have Musical Remedies. 9 p.m. we have In the Jazz Kitchen. And tomorrow we have Ballads in the Morning at 8 a.m. And then No Maps with Louise at 10 a.m.
0: Perfect. There's also so much more on Tacoma Radio. 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Also, what you can do over there is listen to our archives. So if you love this show so much and you want to listen to me and DJ Sophie one more time, you can go over to tacomaradio.org, check out the archives, and play us back again. Sound like fun?
1: Yeah. I mean, like, who wouldn't want to listen to me, you know?
0: Over and over.
1: Over and over
0: on
1: again.
0: Loop. Just over and over on
1: loop.
0: Yeah,
1: loops. that's just what you hear every day.
0: It'd be perfect. I think that is the vibe. That is the vibe that we want to see.
1: That is the goal.
0: The goal. Yeah, absolutely. The goal. Absolutely. Mm-hmm. As always, thank you listeners for tuning in. You can follow me over on Instagram at rudy.patootie if you want more ska content throughout the week. That's at rudie.patootie. How do you think patootie is spelled? Is that obvious?
1: P-A-T-O-O-T-I-E.
0: Perfect. Okay, great. Yeah. I was like, I always spell out the first part of that, but not the second part. And I was like, do we need to spell it both? But you got it. Mm-hmm. I feel like we know then. Yep, so I'm over there on Instagram if you would like more ska content throughout the week. As for me and DJ Sophie, we'll be heading out shortly. But I'll be back next week, same time, same place, next Thursday at 5 p.m. Eastern Time, right here on 94.3 FM and TacomaRadio.org. Till then, we're going to play you out with a few more tracks, but stay rude, stay cool. DJ Soph, any last words for the listeners out there?
1: Stay pretty, guys.
0: Love it. See you next week. Bye.

All right. It's Thursday afternoon, Thursday almost evening, and that is time for the Almost Cut My Hair Metal Show. I'm your host, Plug Ugly. Hope you're having a great week, doing the things you love with the people you love doing it with. We're going to kick the show off today with a little bit of Metallica. So, WOWDLP Tacoma Radio, sorry. All right, anyway, just play some Metallica, Mark, and shut up.

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All right. On this day in rock in 1969, hundreds of people in Glenrowan, Australia signed a petition protesting the casting of Mick Jagger in the lead role for the folk film Ned Kelly. In 1994, a Beatles supergroup consisting of Dave Grohl, Thurston Moore, Greg Dewealy, Dave Pirner, and Mike Mills reunited at the MTV Video Music Awards after collaborating on the biopic Backbeat. And in 1996, Metallica released their sixth studio album, Load. It was a massive commercial success that shifted the band's sound away from their original thrash metal roots towards a more traditional hard rock. And in 1966, a fresh-faced Janis Joplin arrived in San Francisco from Port Arthur, Texas, after being invited by Big Brother and the Holding Company to be their new lead singer. And the rest was history. And that's your day in history for June 4th. We're going to keep it going. And remember, if you listen to Fools, the mob rules.

All right, that's my time. Got to get out of here before they call the cops. Stick around from 7 to 9. Musical Remedies is coming tonight. This week, the Night Nurse hosts a campfire for weirdos, a gathering spot of the festival grounds where the punks, jazz heads, folk nerds, and curious wanderers all end up after dark. A campfire for people who long to hear something they never heard before. Sounds like my kind of place. 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She's coming up next. 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

in beautiful, gorgeous downtown Tacoma Park, Maryland. And this is the musical Remedies with the Night Nurse program. Your night nurse is here. I am holding my stethoscope up to your wild beating heart. Tonight, dear listener, I'm going to host a campfire for weirdos, a gathering spot at the edge of the festival grounds where the punks and jazz heads and folk nerds and all curious wanderers end up after dark. A campfire for people who long to hear something maybe you haven't heard before. Some unusual voices, some unusual places. A gathering for the sonically curious. So who did we hear already in this program? We started off at the top of the set, Frances Baby with Forest Nativitia from Psychedelic Zanzu from 1982. It's a compilation, 1982 to 1984. And after that was Dr. John, Dance Kalinda Badum from Grease, 1968 album. And then we had the Ukrainian band, Daka Braka. I would not even begin to be able to pronounce the title of the track that we heard, but it was from the Yahudki album from 2014. And then we had the wonderful band La Luz, the track In the Country from 2021 La Luz album. Right now I am rapping over Pharoah Sanders' Astral Traveling. So we've done some traveling. We've done some traveling to get to the campfire. We might have a little more traveling to do. And then we can gather around and hear some campfire stories. Here is Vashti Bunyan taking the train there to join us at our gathering.

trouble in the streets. Watch out, right, jam bikes on the way. Get out, fight, trouble in the streets. Watch out.

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This is the Musical Remedies with the Night Nurse program. The show tonight is called Campfire for Weirdos. Imagine you've traveled far. You're sitting around your campfire, have an assortment of crazy characters telling their stories. Some unusual voices. Right now I am chatting over Don Cherry's Brown Rice. That is from the Don Cherry album from 1975. Brown Rice. Brown Rice. Before that, we heard the Lajado Sisters from their 1979 album called Horizon Unlimited. We heard Orere Eligible. Before that, we had an artist called Meryl Polat. She is from Turkish and Kurdish descent and currently living in the Netherlands. And she was very influenced by Turkish psychedelic rock from the 70s. And she was creating that album from 2025, an album called Meydan. And the track we heard was called Medana Gel, which means come to the square. And it's a call for people to unite and celebrate and raise your voices. And before that, we had Karen Dalton from 1971. She has an unusual, interesting voice. I love her voice paired with the strings in that track. That track was Something on Your Mind, from an album called In My Own Time from 1971. And we started off on the train with Vashti Bunyan, a train song from an album called Some Things Just Stick in Your Mind from 1964. All right, so we're at that campfire now, and there might be some softer voices, some lullabies, some gentle stories, some stardust, some moonbeams, maybe the sound of a coyote howling. But here's Angel Olsen.

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Wilco performs two full sets live at Wolf Trap on Thursday, June 18th. Tickets for Wilco on June 18th are at wolftrap.org. 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And I am having a lot of fun bringing you a Campfire for Weirdos themed show tonight. And for me, that just means interesting voices, voices you want to gather around maybe and listen a little closer to, around a campfire, for example. Sometimes unusual voices. So we heard Angel Olsen at the top of the set with Some Things Cosmic, and that's from the 2011 Strange Cacti album. After that, we heard Linda Perhax with Chimicum Rain, and that's from 1970 Parallelograms album. And then it was Devondra Barnhart with A Sight to Behold, from the Rejoicing in the Hands album from 2004. And then that last little synthy fun nugget there was Nala Sinefro with Space 3 from her album Space 1.8. And let's stay in space. Here is a full moon.

to live in an old shack by the sea. Breathe the sweet salt air. To live with the dawn and the dusk, the new moon and the full moon, the tides, the wind, and the rain. To surf and comb the beach and gather seashells and driftwood. And know the thrill of loneliness, and lose all sense of time, and be free. To hike over the island to the village, and visit the marketplace, and enjoy the music and the food and the people, and do a little trading, and see the great ships come and go. Man, have me a ball. And in the evening, when the sky is on fire, heaven and earth become my great open cathedral, where all men are brothers, where all things are bound by law and crowned with love. Poor, alone, and happy, I walk by the surf and make a fire on the beach. And as darkness covers the face of the deep, lie down in the wild grass and dream the dream that the dreamers dream. I am the wind, the sea, the evening star. I am everyone, anyone, no one.

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3: 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Good for you.
4: That's right. Good for you, dear listener. Thanks for tuning in. This is the musical Remedies with the Night Nurse program, broadcasting live from beautiful downtown Tacoma Park, Maryland, where your neighbors might walk by and wave, and a cat might try to wander into the studio. It's a wonderful neighborhood music corridor right here. This is your night nurse, and I am so delighted to be here tonight. My program is around this idea of campfire for weirdos. And what that means is I'm just playing music with strange textures, and that you might want to sit around a campfire and just kind of zone out and listen to it. You might hear some interesting voices. So the last track I just played a portion of was Alice Coltrane and Farrah Sanders' Journey to Satchitananda. And then before that, we had, and that was from, 1971. And before that, we had Six Organs of Admittance from the 2006 album The Sun Awakens, and that was a track called Black Wall. And if you don't know them, they're like a new folk drone band. And then before that was Donovan from 1967. Donovan with Wear Your Love Like Heaven from the album A Gift from a Flower to a Garden. And then we started off that set with Full Moon by Eden Abes from the 1960 album Eden's Island. All right, couldn't bring interesting, strange voices. Would be remiss if I didn't play these two voices in duet.